0: and officers. Nashua Lina Khan was there.
1: There's a big difference, though, between like bringing out the Cavalier and riot police versus regular officers.
0: As of July 10th, the SPVM says they've handed out 788 tickets since the tournament began. Police say those tickets have been for car surfing, honking without a valid reason, not wearing seat belts, using a phone while driving, and revving or idling car engines without a reason. The SPVM is encouraging people to celebrate, but say they won't tolerate any violations. Khan says police should be a little more tolerant and allow communities to foster those moments without feeling watched. After all, she says the World Cup only comes around every 4 years. Gloria Enriquez, CBC News, Montreal.
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3: The weather forecast for Sudbury. Overnight, we have a partly cloudy sky dropping down to a low of 15 degrees. For Sunday, we're expecting it to be blue in the sky, getting up to a high of 29. And then for Monday, a mix of sun and cloud, chance of showers, getting up to a high of 29 degrees once again. And then sunny on Tuesday and a high of 30. For Thunder Bay, partly cloudy overnight, dropping down to 11 degrees. For Sunday, a mix of sun and cloud, we have a chance of showers, a high of 32, sunny on Monday and a high of 32 as well.
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7: Good evening and welcome to SNJ. Tonight you're invited to a special SNJ house party with party tunes from Kenny Wayne, Ted Quinlan, Kirsten Edkins, Champion Fulton, and Trombone Shorty. We're also going to get Bold as Brass with big horn sounds from Brass Tracks, Brastronaut, and Big Smoke Brass. But first, Duchess invites you to a marvelous party. The title of their new release, It's Time to Put on a Happy Face.

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5: Reclaimed, CBC. Tansei, Anin, my name is Dreesus Anishinaabe Nehio from the Muskaugan First Nations. 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

Un homme à la mer, or Man at Sea, by Steffi Schoeck. The song is about a pattern he can't seem to break, never being satisfied in his current relationship. This is C'est Formidable on CBC Music and CBC Radio. I'm Florence Ka. Coming up, a song to make you tongue-tied. But first, one of the most amazing experiences of my life was spending 2 months performing in Morocco when I was 20 years old. I fell in love with the country, its beautiful cities like Marrakech, Rabat, and Fez, and especially Moroccan

0: The weather forecast for Sudbury. Overnight, we have a partly cloudy sky dropping down to a low of 15 degrees. For Sunday, we're expecting it to be blue in the sky, getting up to a high of 29. And then for Monday, a mix of sun and cloud, chance of showers, getting up to a high of 29 degrees once again. And then sunny on Tuesday and a high of 30. For Thunder Bay, partly cloudy overnight, dropping down to 11 degrees. For Sunday, a mix of sun and cloud, we have a chance of showers, a high of 32, sunny on Monday and a high of 32 as well.
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2: Hello, hi there. Welcome to Tempo here on CBC Music. I'm Julie. Coming up on Tempo, a story about how a covert ops mission involving a purple Rolls-Royce kickstarted one composer's film career. But before you hear all about that, you begin with the overture to The Drum Major's Daughter by Jacques Offenbach, who said, "Yes, art is dangerous. Where it is chaste, it is not art."

It's Under the Hill by Heirloom. They have a show in their hometown of Waterloo tonight. They'll also be in Hamilton on Thursday. 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I'm Ismaila Alpha. Coming up, your regional news.

Music Prize shortlist has been revealed, with 10 albums competing for the $30,000 grand prize. Among the contenders, Angie de Poitrine, Begonia, Rochelle Jordan, Peaches, and Aquaculture. So from the album 1783, here is Aquaculture with The Avenue.

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0: 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The CBC News is next. And then it's the cost of living with Paul Havisrud.
3: If you're a billionaire and you're listening to this, we're going to assume you're one of the nice ones. You're not out there trying to, buy off U.S. presidents. But not every billionaire is like you, and people are noticing.
4: From CBC News, the world this hour, I'm Claude Fague. Thousands of people were forced to scramble to escape a deadly shootout in Toronto last night. Gunfire erupted at the Salsa on St. Clair Festival, leaving 2 people dead and 4 others wounded. Organizers have shut down the event for the rest of the weekend. The CBC's Linda Ward reports.
5: Police responding to reports of active gunfire at the Salsa on St. Clair Festival. About 13,000 people were in attendance, families included. Police found a frantic scene, found 2 men shot dead and 4 others shot. This witness described the chaos and those trying to help.
6: And I see some dude get literally, you know, people are like carrying him like a stretcher. They didn't have a stretcher on them, so they just did it themselves.
5: 4 people were taken to hospital with serious injuries from gunshot wounds. Deputy Chief Frank Barreto spoke on scene, calling this a targeted shooting.
7: I can tell you that there was an exchange of gunfire between individuals and that 2 firearms were recovered.
5: Toronto Mayor Olivia Chow calling it a reckless act of violence. Prime Minister Carney posting on social media saying he's horrified, sending prayers to the families. And Premier Doug Ford posting those responsible must spend the rest of their lives behind bars. Linda Ward, CBC News, Toronto.
4: It's been a particularly violent night in Canada's largest city, with Toronto police also responding to a second major shooting just hours after the festival attack. Police say gunfire echoed outside a waterfront nightclub at around 3:30 this morning, leaving 3 people with gunshot wounds. Police also say a suspect stole a rideshare vehicle while fleeing the scene, striking bystanders and cars. None of the injuries, though, are life-threatening. A 25-year-old man is facing several charges, but police are still searching for a second shooting suspect. At least 51 people are dead after flash floods and landslides across Bangladesh. The disasters were triggered by a week of unrelenting monsoon rain. Swollen rivers have inundated the southeastern and northeastern regions in the country, forcing over 1 million people to evacuate their communities and submerging over 200,000 households. The government has deployed Army, Navy, and Air Force to deliver emergency services. A new documentary is exposing a sharp rift over a massive Arctic infrastructure project. The Grays Bay plan includes a deep water port and a 230-kilometer highway. But hunters warn the road will slice straight through critical caribou habitats. Manur Mubarak reports on the battle between the new jobs and an ancient way of life.
8: Caribou are among the most important animals for our community.
9: This film's been released by the Kugluktuk Agnoyatit Association, responsible for managing wildlife for Kugluktuk. Its main concern is the effect on dolphin and union caribou and the ability to harvest them. Inuit have harvested caribou in the area where the road would be built for decades. Alan Niptinadiak is the chair of the association.
10: If my family or generations after us lose that animal, you know, it's a loss.
9: Research in the film finds a main hotspot where caribou are harvested is exactly where the road is planned. But some in the community feel the project will bring economic benefits. The West Kitikmeot Resources Corporation, spearheading the Grays Bay project, says they look forward to addressing concerns, and the federal government says consultations with Indigenous groups, officials, and community members will take place soon. Mahner Mubarak, CBC News, Iqaluit.
4: Canada's Brooke Henderson has fallen just short of winning another LPGA major. The native of Smiths Falls, Ontario, lost in a playoff today in the final round of the Evian Championship in France. Henderson began the day 7 shots back of the lead, but eagled the final hole to force a playoff with South Korea's Hae-ron Yu. Henderson could only par the first extra hole while Yu birdied the hole to win it. And that is your World This Hour. For CBC News, I'm Claude Fahey.
11: The weather forecast for Sudbury, a mix of sun and cloud today, a chance of showers, risk of a thunderstorm as well, a high of 28, feeling warmer than that though. For tonight, partly cloudy, dropping down to 17, and a mix of sun and cloud tomorrow with a high of 33, feeling like 44. And for Thunder Bay, the orange warning for heat continues. Daytime temperatures expected to be in the low to mid 30s between now and Tuesday. Humidex values could get into the mid 40s with very little relief coming through the overnight hours.
3: Sometimes a company comes up with something and knocks it out of the park. Like the iPhone. Steve Jobs definitely earned his money on that one. Other times...
12: Wow, Faye, I love you.
13: Legendary Harley Davidson. Eau de Toilette aftershave and body spray. The scent of freedom.
3: Well, the freedom to not make any money. Who thought that was a good idea?

0: between the Soviet system and the capitalist one, right? So even though I, you know, have a lot of contact with modern Ukraine through those visits, that's still kind of the sedimentary layer that's left in me. And I noticed that in the other waves of the diaspora, you know, depending on when they left, yeah, that's kind of the version that they hold on to. So you can, yeah, that saying, you can never truly go home again. It's very true. In terms of the future of Ukraine, I mean, I really wish I could answer that. All I can say is, I mean, Ukrainians are not giving up and they're fighting.
1: Maria, thank you so much for sharing so openly and for bringing like an interesting spirit to this conversation. I've laughed, I've wanted to cry, and I felt all those things while reading Endling. So thank you.
0: Thank you so much for having me. It's been a pleasure.

0: therefore his employment and his importance. And that's why he sent the letters.
1: Well, Jeremiah, the podcast was fascinating. It's so smart. And I absolutely think it's so important to look back on stories like this. It's so great that you kind of had that 25 years of what's happened and then be able to pull it together like you did. It's just, it's a really, really great podcast. So thank you so much for joining and thank you for the work. It's wonderful.
0: Yeah, thanks so much. Thanks for having me.
1: That was filmmaker Jeremiah Crawwell, host of the podcast Aftermath, Hunt for the Anthrax Killer. You've been listening to Crime Story from CBC Podcasts. Crime Story is hosted by me, Kathleen Goldhar. Our producers are Nikki Manfredi and Mitchell Stewart. Sound design by Julian Uzielli and Mitchell Stewart. Our senior producer is Jeff Turner. Our video producer is Evan Agard. And our YouTube producer is John Lee. Media sourced from NBC News. Executive producers are Cecil Fernandez and Chris Oak. Tanya Springer is the senior manager of CBC Podcasts, and Arif Narani is the director of CBC Podcasts.